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girl, she worked the bowl, she break it down, she take it low, she's fine as hell, she's about to dough, doing a thing right on the floor, and money, money she making, look at the way she's shaking, make you wanna touch her, wanna taste her, have you lusting for her, going crazy, face it.

0: 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Justin Timberlake en Like I Love You.
1: Just something about you, way I'm looking at you, whatever, keep looking at me. 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

0: 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And I'm like, honestly, I don't know nothing about mopeds. 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

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All I wanna do is lose control. You know that I'm a crazy bitch. I do what I want when I feel like it. All I